0: park. Because there's nothing like sitting on a park bench, eating an ice cream cone in downtown Plymouth. 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
1: It doesn't matter if you love him or capital H-I-M. M-M-M-M-M. Just put your paws up. Because you were born this way,

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1: Oh boy.

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1: One, two, three. Wait, is this the song with the drums? I'm at a go-

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2: 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Every Thursday night, they have Back to the 80s. The show always has a great mix of totally awesome tunes, from hair metal to new wave and everything in between.
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The Park, because you totally spray painted the rock. 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
6: 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Producing artistic director Janice L. Blixt says the festival makes Shakespeare accessible.
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the park, because there's nothing like sitting on a park bench, eating an ice cream cone in downtown Plymouth. 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

0: As women's sports continue to grow in popularity worldwide, the spotlight has never been brighter for female athletes. 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

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Karma's on your scent like a bounty hunter. Karma's gonna track you down, step by step from town to town. Sweet like justice, karma is a queen. Karma takes all my friends to the summit. Karma is the guy on the screen.

Park, because you wouldn't think of doing 26 and a 25 on Main Street. 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
0: Wayne State's Hillbury Theater will host some of William Shakespeare's classic plays this summer as part of the Michigan Shakespeare Festival Summer Tour. Performances at Wayne State will include Richard III, Much Ado About Nothing, and a world premiere of playwright George Farquhar's And the Beaux Stratagem. Producing artistic director Janice L. Blixt says the festival makes Shakespeare accessible.
6: The combination of these shows and these incredible artists, designers, actors, and directors that we have putting them on, being framed in this lovely new theater that is comfortable and wonderful to see shows in, I think bringing that all together is something that audiences are really going to enjoy.
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0: In a world with constant news about anything and everything, it's hard to know what to believe. 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

0: 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But what about the music? It all comes from Bollywood, the world's largest Mumbai-based Hindi film industry, celebrated for its spectacular musical storytelling. 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
0: You have the chance to enjoy Wednesday evenings filled with music, art, and food this summer when the Village Arts Factory brings the Jazz in the Park series to Cherry Hill Village. The music lineup includes Olivia Van Gore on July 15th, Elise King on July 22nd, and Kenji Lee and the Fortune Teller Trio to wrap up the series on July 29th. Each evening will include a live jazz performance, food trucks, a beer tent, and art activities. Community Program Director for Cherry Hill Village, Kevin Ryan, says this series is a great community event.
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10: Wayne State's Hillbury Theater will host some of William Shakespeare's classic plays this summer as part of the Michigan Shakespeare Festival Summer Tour. 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Producing artistic director Janice L. Blixt says the festival makes Shakespeare accessible.
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You just heard Golden here on 88.1 The Park. What is up, y'all? I'm Jace, and for the next 3 hours, guess what? I'm here to hang out with y'all. We've got lots and lots of great artists coming up. We got Taylor Swift, Adele, Bruno Mars, and so many more coming your way. So stay tuned. You never know, because maybe your favorite artist could be up next. And now let's get back to the music, as we've got Taylor Swift on Plymouth and Canton's Hit Music.

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1: You just heard Adele's Rumor Has It right here on 88.1 The Park. Today, I have a very special guest sitting in on the show with me. My girlfriend Chloe is here. You know, she is one of the nicest people you could ever meet, and she's done so much for me. She has such a great heart. You know, while I was away at my conference, she wrote me a letter every single day, and she even got me a welcome home gift for when I returned. I'm just so grateful for her. She's incredibly sweet, kind, and unselfish, and it's really great to have her with me today. All right, enough for me. Let's get back into the music. We got Mr. Know-It-All by Teddy Swims right here on Plymouth and Canton's Hit Music.

I just might on Plymouth and Canton's Hit Music. So I recently got back from a 2 or 3 week long conference trip that took me through Tennessee and Ohio. I mean, it was a lot of fun. I got to do a bunch of cool things and see a lot of friends and family. I also made a trip to Cedar Point and even rode Top Thrill 2. I'll tell you more about that later on, though. For now, let's get back into the music. We've got Miles Smith on Plymouth and Canton's Hit

You just heard What Have You Done For Me Lately right here on 88.1 The Park. The conference I attended in Tennessee was pretty great, and there were a lot of neat things about it. Now, I did have to give up my phone for a week, but I still had plenty of fun. They also served ice cream and soda over at our dining hall and auditorium, and which, in my opinion, is a pretty big upgrade from the menu at my church camp when I went a couple years ago. But anyway, let's shift our focus back to the music. We got Stateside right here on Plymouth and

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Plymouth and Canton's hit music. 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

You just heard Bon Jovi and Pitbull right here on Plymouth and Canton's Hit Music. So the Salem Rocks football team, I heard, is going to have their annual golf outing coming up Sunday, August the 16th, over at Salem Hills Golf Club in Northville. And registration is going to begin 30 minutes past noon and 30 past 1. And at 30 past 1, there's going to be a shotgun start. And there will be dinner at 6:30 p.m. to wrap up the day. And you can Google Salem Rocks football golf event for more info. Man, it's crazy, because it feels like just yesterday we were just saying goodbye to school for a while. But now, already, Salem's football team is going to be having a golf outing. Man, that sounds like so much fun. I hope they have the best time out there. Anywho, let's get back to the music. We have Who Knew by Pink on Plymouth and Canton's Hit Music.

0: about India's diverse food, beautiful architecture, and vibrant customs. But what about the music? It all comes from Bollywood, the world's largest Mumbai-based Hindi film industry, celebrated for its spectacular musical storytelling. 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

You just heard Lord right here on 88.1 The Park. 88.1 The Park would like to thank the Plymouth Rotary Foundation. This summer, the Plymouth Rotary Foundation was very kind enough to present us with a $200,000 check toward our Amplification Capital campaign and for our studios. We look forward to opening the new studios next year. I was able to get a little bit of a glimpse of what I think the new studios might look like. And honestly, it's very exciting. So once again, thank you so much to the Plymouth Rotary Foundation for your generosity. All right, let's head back into the music. We have Ariana Grande right here on Plymouth and Canton's Hit Music.

You just heard Max McNown right here on Plymouth and Canton's Hit Music. While I was away at my conference, I got to attend a pretty memorable baseball game. It was between two teams from a rather small league, but that didn't stop our conference from absolutely getting into it. We even started cheering for one of the players who actually didn't do too shabby. And after the game, I got the chance to meet him, which that was pretty cool. I ended up leaving with a t-shirt and a hat from the concession stand, so all in all, it was a pretty fun day. Let's continue our time together with Journey right here on

You just heard Olivia Dean's Man I Need on 88.1 The Park. While I was at my conference, I also got to go bowling with my team. We were competing against other teams for points. My team didn't exactly have the best showing, but hey, that is A-okay. One of my teammates did bowl a strike, so that was pretty cool to see. As for me, I bowled a 47. Now, I'm not exactly a professional bowler, so I'm going to ask you to cut me a little slack there. Still, we've got plenty of great music coming your way, so let's jump right back into it. We have The Weeknd's Dancing in the Flames right here on Plymouth & Canton's Hit Music.

You just heard Bruno Mars's Just the Way You Are on Plymouth and Canton's Hit Music. So Madison Beer and Justin Herbert are soon going to be tying the knot. Beer posted on Instagram a caption that reads, "Meet my fiance." In August of last year, they first sparked some dating rumors, and they made it known a couple months later. This does come after Madison Beer concluded her Lock It World Tour that happened earlier this month, and Justin Herbert is fixing to head into his seventh season with the Los Angeles Chargers. Man, that just sounds so exciting. I wish them all the best in their relationship, and congratulations on that. That is very great. Anyways, let's get back into the music. We have Younger You with Miley Cyrus right here on Plymouth and Canton's Hit Music.

You just heard Break My Heart by Dua Lipa right here on 88.1 The Park. So, Spider-Man Brand New Day, one of the new Tom Holland movies with him in it, is set to secure possibly one of the biggest openings ever this upcoming weekend. It's looking to make over at least $250 million in its first weekend in the movies. And some people have even said it could even make $300 million within North America in its first few days. The movie Brand New Day is also expected to make close to $300 million. Now, the biggest domestic opening ever happens to belong to another Marvel movie, Avengers Endgame. It made over $350 million and made over $1 billion globally. My brother, I've seen him watching a whole lot of Marvel movies, and I wonder how he's going to like Spider-Man. I'm sure he'll love it. So let's head back into the music. We have I Knew It, I Knew You by Taylor Swift right here on 88.1 The Park.

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0: You just heard It's My Life by No Doubt right here on 88.1 The Park. After a little over a week in Tennessee, I headed to Columbus, Ohio, where a much larger convention was held with people from my denomination from all around the world. I really enjoy going to this convention because I get to see family and friends from Oklahoma and spend some time with them. Now, I didn't get to see them quite as much this time because I was working jobs, but I still got to spend a good amount of time with them, which was really nice. Then on Wednesday night, I got to walk across the stage with my parents and my brother as the names of all the North American ministries families were called. That was a pretty cool experience. Overall, it was just a really nice convention. And by the way, the convention center in Columbus, it looks more like an airport than a convention center. But with that being said, let's dive right back into the music as we have Bring Your Love with Madonna right here on Plymouth and Canton's Hit Music.
1: Is it for you?

The name of the artist you just heard was Billie Eilish, right here on 88.1 The Park. After the convention wrapped up, I headed over to Cedar Point to spend some time with my family. And let me tell you, it was a lot of fun. I got to ride some of the big coasters there, including Siren's Curse, Steel Vengeance, and of course, Top Thrill 2. Now, while Top Thrill 2 wasn't too bad, I wouldn't exactly call it thrilling. Out of all the rides I went on, I'd have to say Steel Vengeance was my favorite. There were so many moments where you just felt completely weightless. But either way, I had a great time with my family, and I finally conquered my fear of Top Thrill 2, so I'm pretty happy about that. Anyways, let's get back to the music. We have Katy Perry on Blood of the Cantons Hit Music.

0: 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Bob Delano is the owner of Fresh Roast TV in North Carolina, and he got his start working in media at WSDP while he was a student in the Plymouth Canton Community Schools. Bob remembers the importance of the community he was part of at WSDP.
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try to the top. I've been out of shape, taking out the box. I'm an astronaut. I blasted off the planet, rock that caused catastrophe, and it matters more because I had it. Now I had, I thought about wreaking havoc on an opposition. Kind of shocking, they want a static with precision. I'm automatic quarterback. I ain't talking second packet. Pack it up on.

You just heard Imagine Dragons right here on Plymouth and Canton's Hit Music. So Plymouth's Music in the Air concert series is coming back this Friday, and it's going to feature Theo Gridiron and friends. The concert is going to start at 7 p.m. in Kellogg Park. That does sound like a lot of fun. You know, I think my dad might like this. He's a very big music fan, so we'll have to see what he thinks of this. Anyways, let's head back into the music. We have Maren Morris right here on 88.1 The Park.

That was World on Fire by For King and Country on 88 Won the Park. My favorite baseball team, the Texas Rangers, seem to have something going for them right now. So far, they are sitting at the top of the AL West by a pretty decent margin. Now, we may still be by far the worst division leader in the American League, but hey, we're still in first place, and that is better than nothing. Maybe we'll make it back to the playoffs for the first time since our 2023 World Series run. Who knows? I guess we'll find out come September who takes home the AL West. But for now, let's swing away from baseball and get back into the music with Soak Up the Sun by Sheryl Crow on 88.1 The Park.

That was Teddy Swims, Lose Control on 88.1 The Park. It is so good to be back here at the station hosting this show. I had an awesome time at my conference, but I'm also really glad to be back in the routine of hanging out with y'all. And here's something kind of crazy. I was here for the very first week of our summer session, and now I'm here for the very last week. My friends, that is God's timing right there. I'm so happy to be back here with all of you, but now let's get back into the music. Here is Bruno Mars's Risk It All on Plymouth and Canton's Hit Music.

Infinity Tech Robotics of East Middle School, and you're listening to 88.1 The Park. Plymouth and Canton's hit music.

had some help right here on 88 Won the Park. So I heard that the PCCS Summer Communicator and the e-communicator for PCEP are out right now. And you could go to the PCCS website for more information about the next school year. You know, I remember receiving emails from the PCEP e-communicator, I feel like, during the school year. So it'll be interesting to see those again. Anyways, let's get back into the music. We have Good Riddance right here on Plymouth & Canton's Hit Music.

One Republic's Need Your Love, right here on Plymouth and Canton Set Music. Pearl Jam's Jeff Ament is going to be releasing a new photo book. It'll come out September 25th, and it'll feature 250 black and white photos that have never been seen before by the public. You know, I think these photos, I'm sure these photos are very meaningful to him, and they might be pretty interesting to see, so I might think about that. Might think about at least looking at the photos. Anyways, let's get back into the music. We have So Easy by Olivia Dean right here on 88.1 The Park.

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You just heard Taylor Swift on Plymouth and Canton's Hit Music. Before I left for a couple of weeks, my dad gave me a really nice drone. It actually replaced an RC plane that I had, and honestly, I think the drone is a lot easier to fly. Plus, I can take pictures with it, and I've gotten some pretty neat shots so far. So that's definitely been a lot of fun. But enough about that. Let's do a 180 and head right back into the music with Soft Cell right here on 88.1 The Park.

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1: 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The wild and eclectic cultures of these two decades shook up the music world enough for a garage band to become a hit sensation. I'm Violet, and on Turn of the Century, you can travel back to this pioneer era of music and tune in to bands like Blur, Soundgarden, and everything in between. 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
9: The Canton Police Department is doing its part to help people on the autism spectrum interact with public safety officers as part of its new Blue Envelope initiative. The program provides blue envelopes for drivers on the spectrum for them to put their driver's license and insurance in. If they are stopped by police, they can hand the envelope to the officer as a signal that the individual has autism and help to make the interaction less stressful for the driver. Camp Police Community Relations Officer Kill Bell says that the program is an important safety tool for both motorists and police officers.
10: It just provides a nice sense of security for the off chance that someone on the spectrum does get stopped. It's just another tool that we can use to better work with the community to keep people feeling safe.
9: The Blue Envelope Initiative has been successfully implemented in other Metro Detroit communities, including Waterford, Sterling Heights, and Warren. More information can be found at the Canton Police page of cantonmi.gov.
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That was Drop Dead by Olivia Rodrigo on 88.1 The Park. Hi everyone, my name is Sanvi and I'm going to be your host for the next 3 hours. I'm so excited to join you. You'll get the chance to listen to some Sabrina Carpenter, Bruno Mars, and Teddy Swims, so stay tuned for that. Now, getting back to the music, next up is Flowers by Miley Cyrus on 88.1 The Park.

That was Bring Me to Life by Evanescence on 88.1 The Park. For a little inspiration before our next song, here's the quote of the day. By failing to prepare, you are preparing to fail, by Benjamin Franklin. This is one of my favorite quotes as it reminds me that a little preparation can make a great difference, whether it's studying for a test or practicing sports. Anyways, here's a great song to keep your day moving. Next up is Die on This Hill by Sienna Spiro on 88.1 The Park.

That was Feather by Sabrina Carpenter on 88 in the Park. Talking about music, the Music in the Air concert series will be back this Friday with Theo Gridiron and friends. The concert will start at 7 p.m. in Kellogg Park. If you do come, we will have a tent set up right next to the stage, so feel free to stop by and say hi. We will also have some pens and stickers for you. In the meantime, though, let's get you back to the music with I Just Might by Bruno Mars on 88 in the Park.

has over 1.98 billion streams on Spotify alone, and their album, Pray for the Wicked, has over 3.29 billion streams on Spotify. That's a lot. But anyways, let's get back to the hits with Teddy Swims on 88.1 The Park.

the park, because you wouldn't think of doing 26 and a 25 on Main Street. 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

That was Fast Car by Luke Combs on 88.1 The Park. If you have some time today, tune in for Anonymous Was a Woman from 6 to 8 p.m. Hosted by Leia and Thea, they will bring you hits written and produced by women from the 90s, 60s, all the way to 2020. Till then, let's continue the music with The Sweet Escape by Gwen Stefani featuring Akon on 88.1 The Park.

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9: 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PCCS Executive Director of Communications and Marketing, Frank Ruggiero, says the district aims to provide STEM education to younger students who are often left behind.
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That was Hey Ya by Outkast on 88.1 The Park. Let me walk you through the weather today. It's pretty sunny in the Plymouth-Canton area right now with a temperature of 78 degrees. It'll continue being sunny until around 8 p.m. Anyways, let's get back to the hits with The Door by Teddy Swims on 88.1 The Park.

That was Hate That I Made You Love Me by Ariana Grande on 88 Won the Park. 88 Won the Park would love to thank the Plymouth Rhodey Foundation for their $200,000 check to the station for our Amplification Capital campaign and studio renovation project. I'm personally super excited for the new studios, which are opening in 2027. Till then, though, let's get back to the hits with A Long December by Counting Crows on 88 Won the Park.

was I Am Not Okay by Jelly Roll on 88.1 The Park. Here's today's fun fact. Your brain actually processes familiar music differently than new music, which is one reason your favorite songs never seem to get old. Anyways, let's keep the music going with Man I Need by Olivia Dean on 88.1 The Park.

That was Traitor by Olivia Rodrigo on 88.1 The Park. It's almost August, which means that school is going to start soon. Make sure to check your email, as the PTCS Summer Communication and PCEPE Communicator are out now. You will find all the information you need for the next school year on the PCCS website. Anyways, let's not worry too much about that and get back to the music with Scars to Your Beautiful by Alicia Cara on 88.1 The Park.

that was Hit the Wall by Gracie Adams on 88.1 The Park. Here's a quick music question. Which artist has won the most Grammy Awards of all time? I will have the answer for you in just a bit. While you think about it, here's the next song, American Girls by Harry Styles on 88.1 The Park.

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1: Go!

That was Wish You the Best by Lewis Capaldi on 88 Won the Park. Did you think about my question about who has won the most Grammy Awards of all time? If you guessed Beyoncé, that's correct. She has won over 35 Grammy Awards. Anyways, getting back to the music, here is Let's Dance by David Bowie on 88 Won the Park.

0: was Taylor Swift on 88 Won the Park. Are you interested in golf? 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
9: 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PCCS Food and Nutrition Services Director Kayla McDaniel says that the program is proud to be a support system for those in need.
10: We want to make sure that there's no mental burden on where the next meal is going to come from, then support families by taking this as one less financial strain.
9: The summer meals program is open now through August 7th at all sites. For more information, visit the food and nutrition page of PCCSK12.com.
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hate to give the satisfaction asking how you're doing now. 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

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Thursdays after News File at 5:30, stay tuned to listen to my backstage pass about the Aces. I will talk about their origin, background, info, members, albums, tours, and more. Till then, let's get you back to the hits with 50 Ways to Say Goodbye by Train on 88.1 The Park.

That was What Was I Made For by Billie Eilish on 88 Won the Park. Did you know that Billie Eilish started singing from a very young age? She wrote her first song about a zombie apocalypse at the age of 11. Anyways, let's get back to the music. Next up is Sledgehammer by Peter Gabriel on 88 Won the Park.

That was Golden by Huntrix on 88.1 The Park. We all know about India's food, architecture, and customs, but what about the music? 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Until then, let's get you back to the hits with Taylor Swift on 88.1 The Park.

on your scent like a bounty hunter. Karma's gonna track you down, step by step from town to town. Sweet like justice, karma is a queen. Karma takes all my friends to the summit. Karma is the guy on the screen.

The Park, because you totally spray-painted The Rock the day after somebody else spray-painted The Rock. 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

That was Younger You by Miley Cyrus and Lainey Wilson on 88.1 The Park. After News File at 5:30 today, stay tuned for Claudia's Community Focus, where she talks about the changes coming to the four-door corridor. Until then, let's get back to the music with Shabuzi on 88.1 The Park.

That was Olivia Dean on 88 Won the Park. Did you know that at the age of 16, Olivia Dean taught herself how to play the guitar and piano? Following this, she began writing her own songs and performing around. Anyways, let's get back to the music. Next up is Just Can't Get Enough by the Black Eyed Peas on 88 Won the Park.

something I wanna talk about. Madonna, I got something I wanna talk about.

That was Ariana Grande on 88.1 The Park. My time with you is wrapping up, but don't go anywhere. I'll be back at 5:30 for Newsfile, where Jacob and I will bring you local, state, and national news. After that, from 6 to 7 p.m., Leia and Thea will bring you Anonymous Was a Woman. Until then, enjoy with the next song, Clarity by Zedd, on 88.1 The Park.

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The Warrior by Scandal on 88 Won the Park. Hello everyone, my name is Noelle, and I get to be your DJ for the next 2 hours, giving you some amazing music from artists like Lady Gaga, Taylor Swift, and Pharrell Williams. But up next is Adore You by Harry Styles for Plymouth and Canton's Hit Music.

that was I Just Might by Bruno Mars. The alternative rock scene of the 90s and 2000s developed its unique sound by drawing from the eclectic cultures of these two decades. On Mondays from 6 to 7 p.m., join Violet as we turn back time to this pioneer era of music with Turn of the Century. Immerse yourself in the age of tape decks and Walkmans while we tune into your favorite alternative rock with Turn of the Century on 88 on the Park. But for now, here is Home for Plymouth and Canton's Hit Music.

Swim by BTS on 88.1 The Park. There are actually a lot of artists that have released new music or are planning to this summer. This includes artists like Ariana Grande, Charlie XCX, and Phoebe Bridgers. In fact, Phoebe Bridgers just revealed the track list for her upcoming album called Lost Weekend. Her new Instagram post said that the record will be 16 songs with a lead single called Lost Boys. Other songs have titles like Haunted, Kill Me, and I Can't Wait. Lost Weekend by Phoebe Bridgers will be out on August 16th. While we wait for that, here is another pretty new release, I Knew It, I Knew You by Taylor Swift.

0: I'm Brad Savage. I am an obsessive record collector, and now I'm sharing this lifelong collection with the world on a special one-hour show called Cruisin' the Decades. The concept is one song per decade from 1920 through the 2020s. It's almost like a musical time machine cruising through 100 years of music. Any genre of music is okay. The Anthropology of Music History. I hope you'll join me for Cruisin' the Decades each Sunday morning at 9 a.m. here on 88.1 The Park, Plymouth and Canton's hit music.
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8: The Canton Police Department is doing its part to help people on the autism spectrum interact with public safety officers as part of its new Blue Envelope initiative. The program provides blue envelopes for drivers on the spectrum for them to put their driver's license and insurance in. If they are stopped by police, they can hand the envelope to the officer as a signal that the individual has autism and help to make the interaction less stressful for the driver. Camp Police Community Relations Officer Kilbell says that the program is an important safety tool for both motorists and police officers.
9: It just provides a nice sense of security for the off chance that someone on the spectrum does get stopped. It's just another tool that we can use to better work with the community to keep people feeling safe.
8: The Blue Envelope Initiative has been successfully implemented in other Metro Detroit communities, including Waterford, Sterling Heights, and Warren. More information can be found at the Canton Police page of cantonmi.gov.
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Used to Be Young on 88 Won the Park. The Salem Hawks football team will be hosting their annual golf outing at the Salem Hills Golf Club Sunday, August 16th. The day starts with registration at 12:30 and will wrap up with dinner at 6:30 p.m. More information can be found by just Googling Salem Rocks football golf event. Anyway, for now, here is The Edge of Glory by Lady Gaga for Plymouth and Canton's Hit Music.

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Fortnite by Taylor Swift and Post Malone. That song, this is going to sound crazy, but that song already feels nostalgic, even though it only came out 2 years ago. Another thing that's been feeling nostalgic lately, I don't know why, is Marvel. I remember when Spider-Man Homecoming first came out and how much my family used to love that movie. The new Spider-Man movie in the franchise is actually coming out this Friday and is set to have one of the biggest openings of all time. It's expected to make between $260 and $280 million in its first weekend in theaters. Spider-Man Brand New Day is also supposed to make between $275 and $300 million internationally. Anyway, enough of me talking. Up next is Don't You Want Me on 88.1 The Park.

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0: Gosh, I cannot wait. She actually just sang the unreleased title track Petal last night in Montreal during a concert on her tour. If you can't tell, I could literally talk about Ariana Grande all day, but I'll stop right here so that we can listen to Get Him Back by Olivia Rodrigo on 88.1 The Park.
1: One, two, three. Wait, is this the song with the drums? I'm not a girl.

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0: 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The wild and eclectic cultures of these two decades shook up the music world enough for a garage band to become a hit sensation. I'm Violet, and on Turn of the Century, you can travel back to this pioneer era of music and tune in to bands like Blur, Soundgarden, and everything in between. 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
5: Plymouth Canton Community Schools students will see enhanced STEM and robotics educational opportunities this school year after the Bosch Community Fund awarded the district a $47,000 grant. The grant funds will be used across all grade levels, including elementary level innovation classes, field trips to the newly built ORSA hub at Canton High School, and STEM-based professional development for teachers. The grant continues a long-standing partnership between Bosch's Community Fund and PCCS that has seen the district receive more than $400,000 in STEM education funding. PCCS Executive Director of Communications and Marketing, Frank Ruggiero, says the district aims to provide STEM education to younger students who are often left behind.
6: I think a lot of times when you talk about robotics and innovation, those kinds of things, I think people think about the high school level, but it's not just at the high school level. 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
5: Programs funded by the grant will begin during the 2026-27 school year. For more information, visit pccsk12.com.
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That was Mirrors by Justin Timberlake. Now, unfortunately, our time here is almost up, but don't worry at all, because after this is Newsfile at 5:30, where Sanvi and Jacob will bring you local, state, and national news, along with sports. After that is Community Focus with Claudia, and finally, from 6 to 7, is Anonymous Was a Woman. I'm Noelle, and here is 365 on 88.1 The Park, Plymouth and Canton's Hit Music.

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2: I'm Sanvi, and in tonight's news, upgrades are coming to Lions Club Park and Emu's on the Loose in Canton.
3: Now, for the latest news that matters in your community.
2: Plymouth residents will soon see upgrades at Lions Club Park Playground after the city and Lions Club announced plans for a renovation project. The $370,000 project will include new playground equipment for multiple age groups, ADA accessible sidewalks, security lighting improvements, and drainage work. The project will be funded through a public-private partnership between the Lions Club and Plymouth Municipal Services. Municipal Services Assistant Director Adam Gerlach says he's excited by seeing community excitement about the renovations.
4: Actually, a lot of fun to go and see the neighborhood get excited about what's coming up. We've had quite a few kids come by and to want to know what's going on and then want to go and know when they can come and help.
2: The renovations should be done sometime this fall. The city and club are seeking volunteers of all ages to help with the renovations. The city and club will announce those opportunities at a later date.
5: The tale of some fugitive birds enjoying the Great Lakes State will hit the stage in Canton this August when the musical Emus on the Loose comes to the Village Theater. The show, written by Village Theater Performing Arts Coordinator Ben Frick, was inspired by a book about the escape of emus from the zoo in Kalamazoo. Frick's work sees the birds explore Michigan cities and attractions. Frick says that his previous experience in working and performing in theater has helped him write this musical, which will entertain all ages.
6: We're hoping to really provide not only just a show, not only something entertaining, but an event for the family.
5: Emus on the Loose will run on August 28th, 29th, and 30th. All shows will include a meet and greet and activities for kids. For more information, visit CantonVillageTheater.org or call 734-394-5300.
2: Fed action on interest rates tops our look at world and national news tonight. The Federal Reserve is keeping interest rates unchanged for the fifth straight meeting. The decision marks the second rate move under Federal Reserve Chairman Kevin Warsh. President Trump had urged the Fed earlier this week to cut rates. President Trump says the U.S. will hit Iran very hard after the regime targeted U.S. troops. While speaking to reporters in the Oval Office today, Trump was asked about Iran's ballistic missile attack on U.S. forces in the Middle East last night. U.S. Central Command said all of the missiles were intercepted. Trump said Iran knows it's coming, adding, "It's our turn." Dr. Anthony Fauci could be staring down a contempt of Congress vote after he refused to answer questions related to COVID-19 today. Fauci appeared in front of a Republican-led Senate panel, but invoked the Fifth Amendment more than 100 times. Republican Senator Rand Paul said the committee will vote on a contempt resolution against Fauci next week. Republicans have accused Fauci of covering up the origins of the COVID-19 virus. Todd Blanche's nomination for U.S. Attorney General is facing a major roadblock. Texas Republican Senator John Cornyn said today he will not vote for Blanche until the department provides a written commitment permanently ending a proposed $1.8 billion anti-weaponization fund. Cornyn's vote is key for Blanche. For Newsfile at 5:30, I'm Sanvi. Your look at campus news is next.
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5: In campus news, beginning August 13th, PCCS families can log into the MyStar Parent Connection to update important student information for the 2026-2027 school year, including medical information, emergency contacts, and demographic details. Just select the Back to School Check-In link in the top right corner. All families with students in kindergarten through 12th grade must complete check-in by September 28th. On July 9th, 2026, the Plymouth Canton Community Schools Board of Education voted to place a $1.5 million building and site sinking fund proposal on the November 3rd, 2026 ballot. If approved by voters, the sinking fund would provide a dedicated pay-as-you-go source of funding for important repairs, improvements, and upgrades to PCCS facilities, technology, transportation, and safety infrastructure. The proposal would generate approximately $13.5 million annually for 10 years beginning in 2027. 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For Campus News, I'm Jacob. Your look at sports is next.
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5: Detroit Lions running back Jahmyr Gibbs is staging a hold-in to start training camp. The three-time Pro Bowler was with the team but not practicing today amid reports that he's seeking a contract extension. Gibbs rushed for over 1,200 yards with 13 touchdowns last season. In Lions injury news, safeties Brian Branch and Kirby Joseph continue to rehab from last season's injuries, putting their status for Week 1 in doubt. Coach Dan Campbell says the pair are making progress in their recoveries, but hinted that having them ready for the start of the season would be an optimistic timeline. Branch is ramping up from a torn Achilles, while Joseph is working his way back from a knee injury. The Tigers dropped the final game of their series against the Orioles 10-9 this afternoon at Comerica Park. Detroit had a 7-0 lead entering the seventh inning. Tarek Skubal got the start for the Tigers and had another solid outing, giving up 4 hits, 1 walk, 3 runs, along with 6 strikeouts, along with that through 6 2/3 innings. The Tigers have the day off tomorrow before they travel to take on the Athletics. U.S. Soccer will maintain continuity on the men's national team coaching staff. Soccer broadcaster Andres Cantor reports Mauricio Pochettino is close to signing a deal that would keep him in charge through the 2030 World Cup. Pochettino took the Team USA job in 2024 and guided Team USA into the round of 16 at this year's World Cup, where they lost to Belgium. For News File at 5:30, I'm Jacob. Traffic and weather is next.
10: From M14 to I-94, your look at traffic starts now.
5: We've got some lighter traffic volumes for your Wednesday afternoon commute. I-275 is moving better than expected through the construction zone, but drivers are still slow as normal on M14 eastbound from Sheldon Road to I-275. I-96 westbound has some delays approaching 275. That's all for traffic. Your look at weather is next.
11: 88.1 The Park with your local weather forecast.
2: Tonight will be clear with a low of 58. Tomorrow will be sunny with a high of 86. Currently in Plymouth Canton, it's 82 degrees under mostly cloudy skies. 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With Jacob, I'm Sanvi on News File at 5:30. Stay tuned, Community Focus is next, followed by Anonymous Was a Woman at 6.
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14: Good evening and welcome to Community Focus, where we talk to people of interest in our community. I'm Claudia Fisher, and our special guest is Canton Community Planning Manager, Patrick Sloan. Today, we will be talking about upcoming changes to the Ford Road Corridor. Hi, Mr. Sloan. Thank you for having this conversation with me.
15: Sure. Happy to speak with you today.
14: To get right into things, Ford Road plays an important role in our community, and I know that there are some important changes coming to the Ford Road Corridor. Can you walk me through some of those changes and the decision to upgrade the Ford Road area?
15: Sure. Well, the first upgrade is the proposed Boulevard project on Ford Road, which is proposed to start in 2028, about 2 years from now. And the Michigan Department of Transportation, MDOT, they've been working on this design for several years, and MDOT has a website that has details of the Boulevard project as well as some conceptual designs. So as a community in Canton, we're working with MDOT in terms of the preparation for the Boulevard project and also working with our developers and business community in terms of any site redevelopment or any access management issues at this time.
14: As available land on Ford Road disappears, how do you plan on making space for these new additions?
15: In some cases, Ford Road was originally designed to have more buildings than it has now in terms of available areas for infill development. And as we look at the road capacity, the infrastructure capacity, and availability of land, whenever there's an infill project on Ford Road, we look at it carefully to see how it can fit within the broader community and in the area of Ford Road. So in some cases, and one case I'll bring up, is a project called Shops on Ford, which is on the north side of Ford Road between Haggerty Road and Lilly Road. And specifically, this is the vacant property that is a parking lot between Buffalo Wild Wings and the Verizon store. In this vacant area, that was originally planned to have a building there. And with the multi-tenant building that's proposed there, this new building, it will not result in any additional driveways on Ford Road. It will use some of the existing driveways on Ford Road. But just as important, this development will take advantage of the existing cross-access drives that exist throughout that area. So, for example, customers and businesses can get from Haggerty Road to Lilly Road going through that shopping center through the connecting drives without having to get onto Ford Road. So the proposed development that is on this north side of Ford Road, that will take advantage of all the existing drives. So if somebody is coming from a different direction, they can enter that site from Lilly Road or from Haggerty Road to get to that business if they want to avoid Ford Road altogether. We have many cross-connecting drives along Ford Road where businesses have cross-connecting drives, so it mutually helps them to keep the customers off the road. If they want to visit more than one business in one shopping trip, they can go to the business next

0: process of this project?
1: The proposal is for a multi-tenant commercial building, and in this zoning district, it's a commercial zoning district, so it is a use that's allowed by right. That means that if the applicant can meet all of the standards of the zoning ordinance in terms of setbacks and landscaping and parking, et cetera, then the use has to be approved. So what we do through the planning process is we work with the applicant and their designers to make sure that what they're designing can meet all the standards of the zoning ordinance, as well as to help with any kind of access management issues that we may be having.
0: Are these the steps that you have been taking to set this project in motion, or are there other physical steps that you're taking to actually put it into motion?
1: Well, in terms of the development itself, the applicant will be responsible for all of the construction activity and building all those amenities. As the township, we review the plans, we administer the ordinance, and we work with the applicant to, in some cases, either exceed the standards of the ordinance or implement requirements that are meant to mitigate the traffic or to make it an overall better site. So one of the benefits of this site is that in the original development of the shopping center, this site itself was originally planned to have a commercial building, but for a number of reasons, this site was just undeveloped for a number of years. And so when the developer has recently come in to want to develop, all of the cross-connecting drives have already been built. A lot of the infrastructure has already been built. And with the added landscaping that will be required on the site will actually have more trees and more green space than it currently has right now. Right now, most of the site is used for parking for either the shopping center to the east or Buffalo Wild Wings to the west. Buffalo Wild Wings, they actually own the parking area north of the drive that's north of their building. So their additional parking, that overflow, should be going north of that building. And then for the multi-tenant center to the east, they have available parking elsewhere on the site. So we also looked at the parking levels on the site and the parking demand to make sure that even though there were cars that were being displaced out of this parking lot, there are lawful available areas for them to park elsewhere within the shopping center site.
0: What new storefronts can the community expect from this upgrade?
1: From this upgrade, for this particular site, one of the tenants is proposed to be a restaurant. They haven't named any tenants yet, but what they have done in the front of their site is they've added areas that are designated for outdoor dining space. So if they don't have a restaurant, then it's just going to be regular outdoor patio space and concrete, but they will have areas there. So I think areas like that, it will attract a food service. What we've been seeing on Ford Road with some of our recent business closures like Spoons or Black Rock or Bob Evans, we've seen a lot of single-use buildings that are restaurants, unfortunately, go out of business. And single-use buildings can be difficult because if there are downturns in an industry or something that's disruptive, then that can jeopardize an entire building and an entire site. With multi-tenant buildings, they tend to be able to turn over a little bit more, and sometimes it's easier for restaurants to establish in a multi-tenant building where there's shared cost for all the other amenities, and there are shoppers that visit the sites for other reasons, so they get other pass-by traffic there. So a multi-tenant building, like a lot of our multi-tenant buildings on Ford Road, we expect this to do well in terms of attracting tenants.
0: Other than new storefronts, what other changes can the community expect?
1: So some of the other changes that we've been looking at, one of the plans that we've recently reviewed is at the current Bowery site, which is on the south side of Ford Road between Hegarty Road and I-275. There's a proposal to redevelop the Bowery site to have a multi-tenant commercial building with a drive-through coffee shop on that building. One of the items that we are requiring is that for that drive on Ford Road, that drive be rebuilt to be right-in, right-out only. And whenever there is a major site redevelopment along Ford Road and along the commercial areas of Ford Road, we work with developers and the applicants to convert those drives to right-in, right-out only, so that in anticipation of the Boulevard project, these driveways will eventually be right-in, right-out only. But if there's a development that takes place before the Boulevard project, then we work with applicants to get that driveway converted sooner. One example that we can call out is the Raising

0: Cane's on Ford Road, and everybody knows where Raising Cane's is. There used to be a TGI Fridays there, and that driveway coming in from Ford Road to Raising Cane's, it used to allow left turns in and out. And when Raising Cane's was approved a few years ago, we included a requirement that when they develop the site, they convert that driveway to right-in, right-out only. So what that did was that eliminated left turns in and left turns out, and it caused the traffic to go elsewhere. So that was something that helped improve the efficiency of not just the driveway at Ford Road, but also the intersection of Ford and Sheldon, where a lot of that traffic goes through.
1: That kind of leads me into my next question. Ford Road's traffic volumes have led to a number of accidents in recent years. What changes are you making to the road itself to help improve the flow of traffic?
0: That's a great question, and safety is the top priority. And one of the main reasons for the number of accidents on Ford Road are oftentimes there are left turns that take place when they shouldn't take place, or if someone is trying to make a left out of a site, sometimes the cross traffic will stop. And they may stop in the middle of the road as a courtesy to try to let the person through, but that also creates blind spots and leads to more accidents. The Ford Road project, one of the number one things that will benefit that is by including a boulevard through the middle of Ford Road and eliminating left turns. So anyone wanting to turn left will have to make what's typically called a Michigan left, which means they make a right out of a site, and then they wait until the next crossover and then make a left 180 degrees across the crossover. So having the boulevard, we think, will reduce the number of crashes and hopefully reduce severity of crashes by having the right in, right out of sites only, and then having the cross traffic at those crossovers and eliminating a lot of those left turn movements that we see on Ford Road. Also, at some of the major intersections, in some cases, left turns might be prohibited. So the driver would have to go through an intersection, make a Michigan left, and then go back to that intersection by turning that 180 degrees. So by reducing those left turn movements, we think that'll result in many fewer crashes.
1: Can you tell me about some of the construction timelines and how those projects will affect motorists?
0: So I know that as of right now, MDOT is currently proposing to start construction in 2028, and the project will go through 2029. There hasn't yet been a phasing schedule in terms of which areas will be impacted when. And that's something that we're working with MDOT on and something that we will be following very closely. One of the priorities of Canton Township will be working with local businesses and MDOT once we have information about the staging of construction, the phasing of everything, and also anticipating changes, because as construction projects go, sometimes parts of the project can change day to day. And so we've had several internal meetings in Canton Township in terms of some of our strategies and what we can do to help businesses, help get information out in terms of where parts of the project are happening at any given time, and providing alternatives in terms of giving people information of alternative routes that currently exist or may yet exist in the future. So we don't yet know the staging and phasing of every part of the project, but it is something that we're starting to talk about and how we will strategize with MDOT and businesses to make sure that we can get the word out on alternate routes and to talk to businesses about some of their concerns and working with them between now and when construction starts to see what we can do to help in terms of access management or visibility of their businesses or any other assistance that we might be able to provide.
1: If you're just joining us now, I'm here with Canton Community Planning Manager Patrick Sloan to discuss upcoming changes to the Ford Road corridor. For our listeners who don't know what a planning manager is, can you tell us about your role in this project?
0: Sure. So in terms of the Ford Road Boulevard project, primarily it is an MDOT project because Ford Road is under the jurisdiction of MDOT. Internally with Canton Township, many of our divisions and departments are involved working with MDOT on a number of elements of this project. On the planning end of things, I work with MDOT primarily when there's a redevelopment of a site or a new business coming in, a new building that's being built, working with MDOT to make sure that that development is going to meet MDOT access management standards. And over the last few years, when I work with MDOT, we work together in terms of how can we set this up to succeed in light of the Boulevard project. So in some cases, like in the case of Raising Cane's, it's designed to help future-proof itself with the Boulevard construction. And when we see an opportunity to do that, we work with MDOT and try to do that as well. We have frequent meetings with MDOT, and those will continue as well in terms of our collaboration with them. So on the planning end of things, we do a lot of site plan review, and we work with developers, but we also branch out and work with MDOT and work with other divisions and departments to make sure that we're not working in a silo in the planning division, that we're sharing information, and that we're putting our heads together and our talent together to figure out the best way to approach developments, not just on a one-by-one basis, but how a development fits within the larger scheme of things. And we also work with our DDA, which is our Downtown Development Authority. And one of the projects that we're working on right now with the DDA is that the DDA is working with a consultant on signage branding. And what we hope to do is to have a brand of signage that can be put along these cross-access drives so that drivers who may not know the routes can have some signage to indicate the proper ways to turn and help efficiency throughout these sites. So that's something that can not only help during the construction project, but it can help beforehand and it can help on a day-to-day basis as well.
1: What excites you the most when thinking about transforming such a pivotal area like Ford Road?
0: The potential for redevelopment, and with our low vacancy rate on Ford Road and many business owners and new businesses that want to locate on the Ford Road, what's exciting is seeing new business owners come in and want to create opportunities on Ford Road. We like to see where there's opportunities for infill development. Last year, Canton Township adopted a new master plan, and the master plan is a document that is a future vision of the community in terms of how we want the community to look and how we prioritize the community going forward. And one of the elements of the master plan that we wanted to include was infill redevelopment on Ford Road, and to go beyond just the regular infill development of putting commercial buildings in parking lots, but to also improve walkability, improve and expand green spaces, and potentially have mixed uses in Ford Road so that potentially in the future we could allow mixed-use buildings where there's residential upstairs, where there's walkability among the other businesses so that it's not as auto-oriented.
1: As I sort of mentioned before, Ford Road is a very important piece of our community. With that being said, how do you think community members will benefit from the changes to come?
0: I think safety would be the first element of trying to reduce crashes, trying to reduce the severity of crashes, and in doing so, also entice more pedestrians onto Ford Road. If there's a boulevard, it would make it safer for pedestrians to cross at designated crossings, and that's something that we want to see. Although the speed limit is subject to the state of Michigan, we would like to see design elements in the corridor that could possibly reduce the speeds of cars as part of the Boulevard project, and we hope to see design elements that will do that. With the community, we understand that during the periods of construction, that will be a disruptive period, and we want to work with the businesses and community members to try to minimize the impacts of that to the extent that we can. In the long run, we want to try to help businesses and residents through, because once the Boulevard is constructed and vehicles move more efficiently and hopefully more slowly, we hope that that will further improve opportunities for redevelopment in the corridor and add capacity to the road, add capacity to the system without creating additional congestion.
1: Well, I think that's all the questions I have for today. Is there anything else that I didn't ask that you'd like to share with us?
0: This will be something that in the coming months we'll be providing more information about anything new for the corridor. And MDOT will continue to put out information about the project itself. So I would encourage anyone who's interested to go to the MDOT website for the Ford Road Boulevard to get more information. They also have MDOT's contact information there. And as always, they can contact Canton Township with any questions.
1: Well, thank you, Mr. Sloan, for being here today. I really enjoyed our conversation.
0: Thank you. Me too. I appreciate the opportunity.
1: You've been listening to Community Focus. I'm Claudia Fisher, and our guest has been Canton Community Planning Manager Patrick Sloan. We've been talking about upcoming changes to the Ford Road Corridor. You can hear Community Focus every Wednesday after Newsfile at 5:30. Past episodes can be found on the podcast page at 881thepark.com.
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5: 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The program sees the district's Food and Nutrition Services Department serve breakfast and lunch Monday through Friday at Erickson, Halsing, Field, and Miller Elementary Schools along with Starkweather Academy. The sites are open to anyone in the area 18 and under or adults up to age 26 with a mental or physical disability enrolled in a public education program. 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PCCS Food and Nutrition Services Director Kayla McDaniel says that the program is proud to be a support system for those in need.
6: We want to make sure that there's no mental burden on where the next meal is going to come from, then support families by taking this as one less financial strain.
5: The summer meals program is open now through August 7th at all sites. For more information, visit the food and nutrition page of PCCSK12.com.
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0: That was Please Mr. Postman on Anonymous Was a Woman, your source for the best female artists. Welcome back to Anonymous Was a Woman. It is just me and Leia this week, but I'm Thea and I'm here with my co-host Leia.
1: Hi, I'm so excited. This week we are putting you right in the middle of the 60s in a city here in Michigan, Detroit. In Detroit, there's a famous label called Motown, and or it's Hissville, USA, and it was founded in 1959 by Berry Gordy. And why I want to highlight him is mainly his sister, Escher Gordy, was the kind of operations and executive behind the whole operation of Hissville, USA. And so many of the women bands, like the Marvelettes, which you just heard by, which was Please Mr. Postman, which I adore so much, were mainly the driving force of the whole label, honestly. And it was the first actual record to reach Billboard Top 100 in 1961, which was the year it was released, and it was just amazing. Now, next up, we are going to play a little Aretha Franklin for you.
0: I love Aretha Franklin.
1: Oh my gosh. she was such a staple in the 60s, and honestly, this next song is a staple of Motown. So let's get you to it with Cry Like a Baby by Aretha Franklin here on 88.1 The Park.

0: that was We Got Honey Love on by the Velvet Spot on 88 Won the Park. Now, that song was made at the end of the 60s, which is 1967, and it was originally written by Sylvia Moy, who was the first woman within the Motown label to get writing credit.
1: She was also the second woman ever to be inducted into the Rock and Roll Hall of Fame, along with another female Motown writer, who we will cover later. But yeah, she was had to fight pretty hard to get any writing credits, and mostly wrote for male artists. But a couple of her songs were written for some of their female groups, including the Velvets.
0: Yeah. The next song is actually going to be a song that was originally sung by the Velvets, but then it got popular again in about 2 years later when Martha Reeves and the Vandellas had sung it. So here is Love Bug, Leave My Heart Alone by Martha Reeves and the Vandellas on 88 Won the Park. 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

0: was Ain't No Mountain High Enough by Diana Ross. On Anonymous was a woman on 88.1 The Park. This was one of the songs on our list that was written by Ashford and Simpson. They were a husband and wife writing duo. Valerie Simpson was one half of the duo and has a writing credit on a lot of their songs, which was pretty unheard of at the time, especially for Motown. She has come out and said later that being part of a husband and wife duo was one of the easiest ways for her to kind of get a leg up in the industry. And she is also ahead of Sylvia Moy, the very first woman to be inducted into the Rock and Roll Hall of Fame for songwriting.
1: Now, you probably know the original version of Ain't No Mountain High Enough by Tammy Terrell and Marvin Gaye. But we didn't really want to play Marvin Gaye here on Anonymous Was a Woman, so we gave Diana Ross, which personally I think her version is better. I love her version and how she sings it and just the way she draws it out. I love it. Oh my gosh. Let's get back to Valerie Simpson, though. We have, from that dynamic duo of a writing marriage couple, Silly Wasn't I, here by Valerie Simpson on 88.1 The Park. 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

0: I'm going to let my heart do the walking by the Supremes here on 88 in the Park. You're listening to Anonymous Was a Woman. Now, the Supremes were the most commercially successful Motown girl group, and that voice might have also sounded a little familiar, as Diana Ross was their lead singer. And it was originally written by Stevie Wonder and Syreeta Wright, who was also a marriage duo.
1: Yes, it was not super common, but especially for women in the entertainment industry at the time, if you had a husband in the industry and could get a credit on things that he was producing or making, it was one of the easiest ways for women to kind of get a way into having their songs credited. And a lot of them have later come out and talked about how they would do a lot of the heavy lifting behind the scenes. But Stevie Wonder and Syreeta Williams were pretty even in their sharing of the credit and what they were doing behind the scenes.
0: Now, they also wrote the next song that we have here for you. It's Love Having You Around by Melissa Manchester, and it's a cover by them. They originally sung it together, but here it is on 88 in the Park. Love Having You Around by Melissa Manchester.

How Will I Know by Whitney Houston on Anonymous was a woman. That was Whitney Houston is one of my like favorite kind of earlier singers. My music taste in general is pretty modern, but I am a big fan of both Whitney Houston and Aretha Franklin, which makes a lot of sense because Whitney Houston, as we get into the 80s, is kind of what I would consider to be like the second generation inspired by Motown. So she was raised around Dionne Warwick, Aretha Franklin, and so she took a lot of her musical inspiration from them, in addition to growing up singing in church choir and a lot of the more common inspirations behind soul and gospel music of that era. We also have Anita Baker up next, who is another Detroit girl. She was raised here, also grew up singing in church choir, and is again part of that sort of wave of gospel and soul in the 80s that took a lot of its inspiration from Motown and singers like Aretha. So next up, this is Sweet Love by Anita Baker.

0: That was Escapade by Janet Jackson here on 88 When the Park. You're listening to Anonymous Was a Woman. Now, this song in particular was inspired by a Vandellas song, which I think is pretty fun, Nowhere to Run, which was written by one of Motown's most famous men trio writers, but you don't want to hear about them. They were famous. So they, in the 80s, in the late 80s, which the song was also made at the time, in 1989, they had signed off with another label, and which kind of resulted in the Motown label actually kind of deteriorating and losing a lot of popularity. Now, the next song, which is by
1: Sade, is as we're moving out of the Motown era further, sort of we're moving into the 90s and the, if you will, third generation of Motown-inspired artists. So this includes a lot more, again, soul, but also we're moving into sort of the R&B era. So this is Kiss of Life by Sade on Anonymous Was a Woman.

0: That was stopped by Spice Girls here on 88.1 The Park. You're listening to Anonymous Was a Woman. Now, it is sadly our time is up with you, as it is getting closer to 7 here. The rhythm and the guitar, bass, and also the brass instruments are on that past song are very, very reminiscent of the early 60s Motown scene, and I absolutely love the Spice Girls. Oh my gosh, they just have a special place in my heart. We are going to skip ahead a little bit to 2011 here with Love on Top by Beyonce. That song was in particular inspired by the Motown scene and a lot of the girl groups, actually, that took Motown to where it was.
1: Yeah.
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This is your station, the new 88.1, The Park.